mommy. Hi, mommy. Oh, look, get up, get up, get up. Come on. One more. 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
1: 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But wait a minute, isn't this...
0: Yeah, yes it is.
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so hoppin' at the Big 5-4. Jeannie, Jeannie, Jeannie, when we reach the hall. Oh, well, we rock around the park and we'll have

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1: What's bugging you, baby?
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1: 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But tell me,

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1: She runs down into New Orleans. And just outside of New Orleans, there's a big toll gate. And all the trains that go through the toll gate, why, they gotta pay the man some money. But of course, if you've got certain things on board, you're okay, you don't have to pay the man nothing. And just now, we see a train, she's coming down the line. And when she come up near the toll gate, the driver...

And the man say, well, you all right, boy, just get on through. You don't have to pay me nothing. And the train go through. And when you go through the toll gate, the train got up a little bit of steam and a little bit of speed. And when it

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I think you'll understand. 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
1: Hamlet's endurance has reached the breaking point. His father has been murdered. His mother, whom he loves dearly, has married her dead husband's brother. Moreover, his sweetheart, Ophelia, has been acting very strangely. He senses that she does not love him anymore. Now, he's all alone. The world that he knew is shattered. His black mood of despair is deepened by his inability to act, to do something to change the situation. Now he ponders whether to continue living or to take his own life. To be or not to be, that is the question. Whether 'tis nobler in the mind to suffer the slings and arrows of outrageous fortune, or to take arms against a sea of troubles and by opposing end them. To die, to sleep, no more. And by a sleep to say we end the heartache and the thousand natural shocks that flesh is heir to, 'tis a consummation devoutly to be wished. To die. To sleep. To sleep. Perchance to dream. Aye. There's the rub. For in that sleep of death, what dreams may come when we have shuffled off this mortal coil must give us pause. There's the respect that makes calamity of so long life. For who would bear the whips and scorns of time, the oppressor's wrong, the proud man's contumely, the pangs of despised love, the law's delay, the insolence of office, and the spurns that patient merit of the unworthy takes, when he himself might his quietus make with a bare bodkin? Who would fardels bear to grunt and sweat under a weary life, but that the dread of something after death, the undiscovered country from whose bourne no traveler returns, puzzles the will and makes us rather bear those ills we have than fly to others we know not of? Thus, conscience doth make cowards of us all, and thus the native hue of resolution is sicklied o'er with the pale cast of thought, and enterprises of great pitch and moment with this regard their currents turn awry and lose the name of action.

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She's leaving now, 'cause I just heard the slamming of the door. The way I know, I've heard it slam 100 times before.

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3: And now, children, it's time for an adventure in music.

Good evening, everybody. Welcome to Monday night. It's time for another adventure in music. I've got a marvellous mix. I've got stuff from the 20th century, the 21st, and a marvellous album from 1977 that I think everybody should own. So if you'd like to get yourself ready, whether that's putting on your comfy slippers, getting yourself comfortable in your chair with a bucket of tea and a couple of packets of biscuits, or you want to shift your coffee table and have a dance, it's all fine by me, as long as we can get Monday out of your system and make you feel a bit better, because that's what it's all about tonight. So stick with me, and I promise to entertain you.

Yes, indeed. Good evening, everybody. Welcome to Monday night. I've got some great stuff for you tonight, and we're going to kick off in the 20th century, in fact, 1978, with a little bit of this from Bethnal.

There you go, our first two of the evening. We kicked off with Bethnal and Don't Do It from 1978, and then Van Halen and Fire in the Hole from 1998. Okay, let's pop back to the 1960s, shall we? Both ends of the decade. This is Wilkinson's Tricycle and something called Antique Locomotives from 1969.

There you go. I changed what I was going to play then. I kicked off with Wilkinson's Tricycle and Antique Locomotives from 1969. And then I was going to play you Johnny Kidd, but I decided to play Jelly Bread Evening from 1970 instead, because I thought it went better. I hope you agree. Right, so we will have a bit of Johnny Kidd and the Pirates now from 1960. This is Restless.

0: It's a bird.
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0: Oh, yeah, it is.
3: Yes, indeed it is. And that was Screaming Jay Hawkins and A Heart Attack and Vine from 1993. And before that was Johnny Kidd and the Pirates, Restless from 1960. How about a couple of cover versions? Yeah, I thought you might like the idea. Okie dokie, these two are both from the 1990s, kicking off with this one from Primus.

0: There you go. That's an interesting cover from 1994. That was Terrorvision and their version of Kraftwerk's The Model. And before that, from 1992, Primus and their cover of Pink Floyd's Have a Cigar. Good stuff. Right, I think it's reggae time.
1: Good idea, Dougie.
0: This is Paul Davidson.

There you go, Junior Mervyn and The Hustler from 1969. And before that, Paul Davidson, Midnight Rider from 1975. Okie dokie, time for a couple of European-y things now. This is Die Rotten Roden.

fine stuff. Focus and House of the King. That dates all the way back to 1972. And before that was Die Rotten Rosen and Itsy Bitsy Teeny Weeny Honolulu Strand Bikini from 1987. Good stuff. Right, let's get a little soulful, shall we? This is Sam D's and Fragile Handle with Care.

There you go. That was the Lafayette Afro Rock Band and a little something called Raff from 1974. And before that, Sam D's Fragile Handle with Care from 1975. Rather like that. Okay, two great rock tracks to finish off this first part of the show, kicking off with a bit of Judas Priest. This is Victim of Changes.

Ooh, there you go. Metallica, Disposable Heroes from 1986. And before that, Judas Priest, Victims of Changes from 1975. Right, let's move into the 21st century, shall we? Okay, this is Morganthus and Expatriate.

How about that? That was Salem's Bend and Space Duster from 2018, and before that, Morgenthus and Expatriates from 2017. Marvellous stuff. How about a bit of this? This was from George Harrison's final album that came out in 2007. This is Stuck Inside a Cloud.

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1: 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Email us to pj@bognorradiorespect.org and our man PJ will have a chat with you. And hopefully we could get you set up at home so that you could either broadcast live or you could pre-record a show that could go out on our station. We are looking for people who are really interested in playing jazz, blues, reggae, classical, folk music. We're very light on these things and we would really like people to help us out if you can. It will help your mental health. Believe me, it does work and you could be helping other people. How much better could life be? It's that simple. Okay, before all that stuff, we had George Harrison and Stuck Inside a Cloud from 2007, and then IQ and Red Dust Shadow from 2004, but now it's time for a little pepper.

0: There you go, Lee Perry. That's Perry's Rubber Dub. Good stuff, we like it. And before that was Pepper and Good Thing from 2002. Now then, in just over half an hour's time, we're going to have
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0: Yes, indeed. And we've got a cracker from 1977 coming up for you. I'll give you a clue. It's not a rock album. It's not a punk album. There you go. Something a little different from 1977. Okie dokie. This was from 2016. This is Riot Horse.

There you go, that was a bunch called Free Ride. The track was Nowhere Fast from 2019. And before that, Riot Horse, Get Your Hands Up from 2016. Okay, something a little bit more folky now. This is Fairport Convention.

There you go, Caroline Wonderland and What Good Drink Can Do from 2011. And before that, Fairport Convention, Over the Next Hill from 2004. Right, time to get a little soulful. This is the James Taylor Quartet.

Yes, indeed, baby, baby, baby. That was Fred Wesley, and I Got the Feeling. That was from 2012. And before that, James Taylor Quartet, Blow Up, from 2001. Now, going to get one more in before we get to albums that everyone should own. This is The Dead Ends, and To Those Who's Left.

0: If you like to rock, you've come to the right place. With Doug Everett.
1: Yes, indeed, I think you have. And if you really do like to rock, don't forget to join me on Thursdays at 7 o'clock. 3 hours of really good rocking stuff for you. I wouldn't let you down now, would I? That we just had was the Dead Ends, and to those who's left from 2019, and that just leaves me to say it's about time we moved on to the final part of tonight's show. That is, of course, albums everyone should own, and it's coming up directly after this.
2: 3, 2, 1.

Yes, indeed, it is the final part of tonight's show. This is Albums That Everyone Should Own, and tonight's album, I think, is an absolute classic. It is the debut album from reggae band Culture. The album is called Two Sevens Clash. Now, this was recorded in Kingston, Jamaica in mid-1976 at the Joe Gibbs Recording Studio and was originally issued in 1977 in Jamaica on Joe Gibbs Records and here in Britain on Island Records. And it is indeed an absolute belter of an album. The producer is, of course, Joe Gibbs, surprisingly enough, and going to kick off with the first track before I go into the members of the band. Track one on side one of the original album from 1977. This is Calling Rastafari.

There you go, Calling Rastafari, track one, side one of 2-7's Clash by Culture. Now, the band's lineup was Joseph Hill on lead vocals, Albert Walker and Kenneth Days on harmony vocals, Lloyd Parks on bass, Sly Dunbar on drums, Lennox Gordon on guitar, Robbie Shakespeare on guitar, Eric Lamont on guitar, Franklin Waugh on keyboards, Errol Nelson on keyboards, Harold Butler on keyboards, Uzi Thompson on percussion, and the brass section of Herman Marquis on alto sax, Vin Gordon on trombone, Tommy McCook on tenor sax, Bobby Ellis on trumpet. There you go, quite some lineup. Track two on the album is I'm Alone in the Wilderness.

There you go, Culture and I'm Alone in the Wilderness. Track 3 on the album is a song called Pirate Days, and like all the other tracks on this album, it was written by the band. It's just says Culture wrote them, so what can you do? Yes, this is Pirate Days.

There you go, Pirate Days, track 3, side 1 of Cultures 2 Sevens Clash. Now, I first heard this album from a friend of mine when I was at school. He was a little bit older than me and was already going to punk gigs in London. And because there wasn't any sort of punk records to play at punk gigs, a lot of the gigs had reggae playing because Don Letts was doing it, and there was always a feeling that reggae and punk had a lot in common. Both were sort of, you know, downtrodden, forgotten peoples in many ways, and there was a lot of overrun, especially with bands like The Clash and this sort of thing, and The Ruts. And the title track, especially off this album, became a song that we really sort of grew up with as part of, you know, the punk movement and everything else. That is, of course, 2 Sevens Clash, and what a track.

There you go. Two Sevens Clash, the title track from the first album by Culture. The final track on side one is I'm Not Ashamed.

There you go, I'm Not Ashamed, the final track on side one of Culture's debut album, 2/7's Clash. Side two kicks off with Get Ready to Ride the Lion to Zion.

There you go, Culture, Get Ready to Ride the Lion to Zion. That's the first track on side two of 2-7's Clash, their debut album. Track two is Black Starliner Must Come.

There you go, Black Starliner Shall Come. That's track two, side two of Cultures, 2/7 Clash. Track three, Jar Pretty Face.

Hey, Culture, Jar Pretty Face. That was track three on side two of their debut album, 2/7 Clash. Track four is See Them A Come.

There you go. See Them A Come, track 4, side 2 of 2-7's Clash by Culture. Final track of the album is Natty Dread taking over.

0: There you go, the final track on the album, that's Natty Dread taking over. I've got to admit, this is one of my favourite reggae albums. I love to just sit back and just groove with this, just sit there and listen. It's a wonderful, relaxing album. And it's why it's an album I think that everyone should own. It has never been a chart hit album. It's always been a cult item in particular. In 2007, the 30th anniversary edition added a lot of extra tracks, and the 40th anniversary edition in 2017 added an extra album of remixes and everything. It's well worth going out and getting yourself a copy. It is a cracking album at the end of the day, and an album I think everyone should own. Right, I'll be back next week with 3 hours of great music, including another album I think everyone should own. Until then,
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